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0: 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It's a white Nissan, 1 Oscar.
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0: Dispatch 372, you have a 911 hang up. The first address per mapping showed 1501 21st, 150 121st, and bouncing back and forth from there to 2024 Hubbard, or 1077 on callback.
1: 10-4.
0: Dispatch 372, additional information on callback. Someone did answer, but they did not talk, and they disconnected again.
1: 10-4.

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0: 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Request an officer respond for burglary not in progress. Advise someone's been breaking into his mother's residence. Several doors were found open. He's unsure if anyone's still inside. He has not checked inside the residence yet.
1: 10-4.
0: Do you want a second unit?
1: 10-4.

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1: 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Go ahead for 372.
0: Just asking if he's in for direct and follow up.
1: Yeah, 4.

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0: 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Going to be in the Sherwin-Williams Paints parking lot.

0: 344 dispatch. 344 dispatch. I'm going to be out at the storage units at 7th and Jefferson. Unit number 19. Door standing open.
1: 10-4, would you like to state unit?
0: That's a negative.

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1: 344.
0: 344 dispatch. Can you see if you have somebody on a confidential card that you can contact in reference to the unit 19 here? Transfer to my public swing. One.
1: Pepper, can you tell me the name of those storage units? Is it Ann Spa or Superior?
0: I believe this one's Superior.
1: Ten four semi.

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1: 344.
0: And the owner of Murphy Storage on 1021, code 4 to transfer to you.
1: 10-4, thanks.
0: 10-4, standby. You'll be speaking with Loretta.
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0: 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Looks like their unit.
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0: 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Adam King George.
1: 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I'm 1025 with all parties here. Code 4.
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0: 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Make contact with the owner of the shed. No property missing. Just making an open door on the 1024.
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0: 340 dispatch.
1: 340.
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1: That's negative.
0: 10-4, 1024.
1: 10-4, 2300. Understood, units checking, 318.
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3: 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Hi, Andy. Here's going on today.

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0: 340, 344, KC's 1315 10th, 131510th, have a commercial burglar alarm, shows back door. 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
0: Nate pulling into Starbucks here in Great Bend, 28 Kansas, 1746. Adam King Sam should return back on a Kia. One occupant.
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0: Dave 44 pulling into Casey's 10th and Jefferson. 28 Kansas, 5656. Adam David Tom should return back on a passenger car. Looks like two occupants.
1: 5656, Adam David Tom, signal 3.

44 dispatch 1045. I'll be 1045 with the black Chevy Silverado. That's parked near the 17th Street entrance to occupants.

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Ellenwood EMS, second page, 106 West 7th Street, 106 West 7th Street, 88-year-old male having difficulty breathing. Timeout 47 minutes.

0: 1157 Kansas 4 2 5
1: Robert William Paul should return back on. I believe it's a Mazda. Two occupants.
0: 4 2 5 Robert William Paul 7 0 30.

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0: Get a report on 911 of a possible accident crossing a mile and a half east of city limits Great Bend on 56 Highway. RP is advising he was driving a van and couldn't stop. It looked like the vehicle was off the side of the road. It appeared that there also may be a passenger car along with it. Be in the westbound lane. It appeared to be a single cab Chevy. He did not stop.
1: 10-4.

0: 71, correction, the vehicle is obstructing the westbound lane. Would you like a second?
1: 10-4.
0: Were you 10-4 on that traffic for 71?
2: That's 10-4, I'll be in route.
0: 10-4.

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0: 10-4, thank you.

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1: 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They've got marshals en route. 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
0: 10-4, I'll change it to a check vehicle.

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0: 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I'm going to be tight.
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0: 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Washington, Lincoln, 28th Kansas, 0459, Adam Lincoln Song, White Hyundai, correction, gray Hyundai Tucson, unknown occupants.
1: 0459, Adam Lincoln Tom, signal 30, I copy Lincoln, can you 1090 intersecting street?
2: Seven three. He's at Lake in Washington.
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Dispatch 344. Dispatch 344, 59, 26 Eisenhower, 5926 Eisenhower, apartment 52. Received a 911 call from First of Terrence. He sounded very 390. Advised he was just testing his phone. No distress, but we do have call history similar to these calls from that subject.

0: 344 dispatch. I'm 1023 in the area. You advised number 52, correct?
1: That's 10-4.
0: And 4.

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1: 156.
2: 284.
0: 9194.
3: 91.
0: All county units code 4, 342.

0: Yes, that's 284.
1: 284.
0: 284, 400 South Main Street in Taro Energy. Report of a commercial burglar alarm showing general burglar alarm. No contact has been made by a key holder. Call came in from alarm company.
1: Denver.

0: 284 Dispatch, is this going to be the new company for the solar panels?
1: The alarm company did not advise. They just gave 400 South Main Street of Antaro Energy.

0: an intro card for them?
1: I did get a telephone number from the alarm company for a possible key holder. I can try to make contact.
0: 10-4. I checked the area. 1077 with anything. I'm going south a little bit, see if I can't see anything.
1: 10-4. They did just advise us of general burglary. They cannot give a better location.
0: 10-4.

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0: 900 block Green, Kansas 28, 914, Robert Young, Charles.
1: 914, Robert Young, Charles, signal 30.

Barton County LEO. Be advised, IT is going to be taking down the server. It will be down for approximately an hour and a half. We will not have any CAD reports or server. We'll advise when it's back up, approximately an hour and a half.

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0: 516, Wichita. Ten eight, 2 and 3.

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1: Positive.
0: 185, which call?
1: 185?
0: 10-8, 10-6, we're at Wichita Special Assignment.
1: Wichita.
0: 58? 10-8.
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2: 3244.
1: 3244, K96, Northbound Outpost 263. 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And the 28 for the vehicle is going to be 459 Robert Charles Paul. And I also have a 27 on info wind copy.

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E56 at the 220 with Kansas 6014, correction 6401, Adam Mary Frank.

0: 256, what's up?
1: 256. Oh, Greg Ben, EMS. West 56 Highway, mile marker 194. It's going to be right around Southwest 90 Avenue. Have a report of a possible oil well on fire on the north side of the road. Possible oil well on fire on the north side of the road. 629 hours.
0: Vehicle was abandoned and I red tagged it. With what?
1: 629. Great Bend EMS. Disregard the page. Sorry about that. Pawnee Rock Fire Department, mile marker 194, West 56 Highway. Mile marker 194, West 56 Highway, just east of Southwest 90 Avenue. Have report of an oil well on fire on the north side of the road. Oil well on fire on the north side of the road. Timeout 6:30 hours.
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Pony Rock Fire Department. Mom Worker 194 on West 56 Highway. Mom Worker 194, West 56 Highway. Have an oil well on fire. This is second page. Timeout 635 hours.

0: Griffin Fire Department. Pawnee Rock is requesting mutual aid. West 56 Highway, mile marker 194. West 56 Highway, mile marker 194. It's going to be just east of Southwest 90 Avenue for an oil well on fire. Timeout 636 hours. Handle on fire one.
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4: But all units are 23. We've got a oil tank that's smoking just to the north of the road here.
1: 10-4. Fire units responding. Elio's on scene advising there is a tank that is smoking just on the north side of the road.
4: Back up. We're not going to have anywhere to park on this. We're going to light the field on fire.
2: 12-10 affirmative.

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1: 1214 affirmative. 73.
0: I don't believe this is going to be a fire. It looks like a valve busted. There's quite a bit of smoke and stuff coming out of it, but I don't see any actual flames yet.
1: Ten 4. Dispatch group and fire units responding. LEO is on scene advising. They don't see any actual fire yet, but possible valve busted. There's a lot of smoke at this time.
2: 1210 affirmative. LEO on scene can get the owner information, contact information to you.
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1: 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Could you give me the wind speed direction?
0: 12-10, affirmative, stand by. 344, have a cow out 24th and Lincoln. I'll be contacting the owner shortly.
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2: 67, 10-4.
0: E-54 to 140 eastbound, Texas. X-ray Mary David, 8047. V times 2, I'll get you a 728 second.
2: 169-344, U-54 to 140 Texas, Tac 644.
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0: 450, Wichita.
2: Affirmative. 458.
0: 10-8, dear troop.
3: 1210, 1201. It is just a blown line. There is no fire. This is some kind of vapor.
2: 645.
1: That's affirmative.

0: 169 Wichita, Oklahoma 28. Charles Nora 7, 1296, it's on a white camera.
1: Call 14, when you get here, just stage on the highway behind SO.
2: That's affirmative.
3: Dispatch, 7-3 on one.
1: 12-10, dispatch, have you gotten a hold of anyone,
2: Go ahead.
4: Last command, that's me, it was negative on a 2020 Toyota, plastic 18 out of Thackerville, expires 1 of 27.
3: We're still attempting.
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0: 10-4, thanks.
3: Reference LD Drilling, 1077, with their public service number. I do have an address for the actual business of 7 Southwest 26th Avenue.
4: 6-46.
2: 10-4.
3: Dispatch 1210.
1: 1210.
3: I just advised Elio, we were unable to make contact via telephone. I did find the address for the business. I advise them, 7 Southwest 26th Avenue, but so far we're not able to reach anybody at the business.
1: Affirmative, thank you.
2: 1202 is off,
3: 1202, affirmative.
0: 169 Wichita.
3: 169.
0: I have a name and date of birth and a 27 MCT. You checked the name and date of birth through Texas for a deal.
5: 10-4, I found one through Texas for that subject. Just on the call.
3: Dispatch 344, owner has been advised, opening route.
6: 10-4.
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3: 1214, affirmative.
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0: 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First subject, name and date of birth shows valid class C. Expiration is September 2030. Other subject shows system generated, no expiration.
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0: Just confirming the name, date of birth that I gave you. No valid DL, just a system generated.
3: 71-1024.
1: 71-1024. Negative. The one with the first beginning B boy had a valid. The other subject shows system generated.
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3: Do you have control burn south of Great Bend? I'm not sure how far.
1: That's negative.
3: 10-4. Yeah, you can disregard. I believe it's that concrete plant over here south of Straub's.
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0: I'm at a U-77 northbound at the 30 with an injured owl.
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0: 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Kansas Tech, 716.
1: One 69 Wichita, abandoned vehicle.
0: 169.
1: U-54 to 156 eastbound, Kansas 738, 3 Adam King Mary, on a Honda Accord.
0: 169, J-44, U-54, 156 eastbound, Kansas Tech, 717.

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2: 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I'll be 1024. Three 26 Wichita.
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0: 382, Wichita.
1: 382.
0: 382, Wichita. I'll be out at the Park County Sheriff's Office range in Great Bend for training. 78, dispatch 1087.
1: 10-4, 733.
0: 254, Wichita, same traffic.
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0: 70,
1: 10-4, 733.
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0: Yeah, the registered owner with the driver, if you could put him in the call, I'm 24.
1: 735.

0: 169, what's your toll free for?
1: 169.
0: U-54 to 149 westbound, Oklahoma. Sam Nora Robert, 631. It's on a gray Chevy Cobalt.
1: 169, 244, U-54, 149 westbound, Oklahoma, tag 738.

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0: 516, which show?
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1: 447.
0: Yeah, Park County range for training.
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1: I thought too.
0: Would you let us know if there was any calls at the 15.4 on 135 southbound of debris in the road? I got it out of the way.
1: 10-4, 7-48.

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0: 58 and myself will be out at Northeast 30th in Great Bend for training.
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1: 169.
0: U-54 at 158 westbound, Kansas 6830, Adam John Young, Tomahawk, Silver Ford.
1: 169, 244, U-54, 158 westbound, Kansas, tag, 806.

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0: I'll be 10-8, Drew. 10-6, Jay.
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1: 119. Dispatch 364.
0: 300 will be 1080 with me. 364.
1: 10-4, are you coming? Reference, case 786, have an RP 1021 requesting to speak with you. Good for a transfer.
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1: 169.
2: U-54 to 166, eastbound Kansas, 006, 7 out of George Union. It's on a white Dodge Caravan.
1: 169, U-54, U-54, 166, eastbound Kansas, tag 826.

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0: 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First name.
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0: 32 Southwest 20 Road, 32 Southwest 20 Road. Have a 911 open line. Address per mapping is the 911 number only. There's no distress noted.
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1: 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I'm unable to call back.
2: 169.
0: 2444. Careful. 169, 44. E-54 to 166 westbound, Alabama. Adam 2, Edward. Call for Adam. Going back to Ford F-150.
2: Now 4454, 166 west, 28 is negative. On a 2024 Ford, last day, John, expires 8 of 26, 838.
3: 6, I'm dispatching. All right, is there any history of this residence?

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1: 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I also believe I heard a male speaking Spanish on the line.
0: Passing it.
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3: 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And 23, 10-6, Barton County area for training.
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Please call dispatch for key entry code, handle on fire, which is at 900 hours.

0: 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Did they advise if it was A or B?
1: A.
0: Seven.
2: Dispatch unit is responding. It's going to be A Adam, 6014 Parish Court, Unit A Adam.
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1: That's affirmative.

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1: Dick Pettit.
0: Yeah, that 408 North Main, Washington Civil.
1: Heffron.

0: 323.
1: That request for a tight area, one mark. Three males standing together on the grocery side, row 9. Got out of two different vehicles, black male, jeans and a hat. Hispanic male, gray Hyundai Elantra with Colorado tags, was a red car. Hispanic male wearing black shorts, black shirt, black jacket, New Mexico tags, row 7. They keep looking at each other throughout the parking lot, RP advising, recent possible traffic case in Walmart and Gate Bend. Doesn't need contacted.
0: Time for reference the case that they were referencing. Do they have a case number?
1: Not showing one on the card. RP advising. My 1080 advising is on Facebook.
0: Time for.

0: That's Box 364.
1: 364.
0: I have a report of theft, 1123 Stone, apartment C. Charles, RP is at 1019, reference stolen plate.

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1: 169.
0: U-54 at the 150 westbound. Kansas 562. 5 Adam George Young. It's on a red Chevy S10.
1: U-169, J-44, U-54, 150 westbound, Kansas, tying 950 hours.

0: 26929 for negative 28 returns on a 2000 Chevy showing expiration of 10-2026. 951. 295.
1: Northbound 135 at 23 with Tennessee 379621 T-top.
0: 295, 344, 135 to 23, Tennessee Tech, 952.

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1: 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Be a gold Lexus. 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
1: 169.
0: E-54 at the 148 westbound, Oklahoma. Queen Young Mary, 293, it's on a white Kia.
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0: 295 Wichita, 44. Southbound 135 at the 23 with Indiana, Paul Charles, 56085.
1: Ten 95, 44, 135 to 23 southbound, Indiana, tag 11 o'clock.

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1: 10-4.
2: U 54 to 150 westbound, unreadable 28, fuck that, can you put 60 today?
1: 169 244 U 54 to 150 westbound, unreadable.

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2: 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I have RPO 221 requesting to speak with an officer, reference a track send off for Washington, prefer to transfer 221.
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0: 151, the high school, 210 East Second, received 911 accidental dial. Spoke with RP advising. Everything's code 4. There's no distress notice at that location.

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Ten four 44. 300 block of Main, Kansas 28, 2126, Adam George Thompson.

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1: 312 West 4th, Ellenwood, Sill.
0: 10-4. Had an RP from the UPS store call in advising strange activity. RP has package in her care. Customer is no longer in the store. Would like an officer to come by?
2: 10-4.

Raven EMS Station 1, respond 2011 29th to 0111 29th. Have a 77-year-old female is currently falling out of her bed. She is conscious and breathing. No injuries. Handle on fire. Went to bed 1134.

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1: Six
0: 44. 400 block Northeast 110 Ave, Kansas 7109, Adam Henry Charles on a gray and colored Toyota Tacoma.
1: Victor 30.

0: 169 Wichita 44.
1: 169 44.
0: U-54 at 142 westbound. Invisible 28 at the pickup. All in sure.
1: One 69-44-54-142 westbound, pick up from trailer, 11-1. There's also a transport of a Marauder driver, 254 from the 5 East, 254 from the 5 East, the white semi with tanker trailer, Nathan Unruh trucking, speeding, brake checking, and cut the RP off if looking to check drone, 11-51.

Hotel 610, Sparta Van Rata driver, 54 eastbound from the 183, U-54 eastbound from the 183, the maroon pickup, possibly Ford War, partial plate of Adam Frank Victor, can't maintain lane and speeding, if luggage, check to your own, 1154.

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2: 5 iron block of center, Kansas 28-2656, Adam Mary Frank.
3: 6L30.
1: 169 commuted as negative on 2007 Dodge, 3500, last of Burke out of protection expires 12 of 26, 1156.

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1: 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Same traffic.
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0: 3rd in the block of Northwest 30 Ave with Kent 24553, Adam Frank Nora. Should come back on a silver and color Chevy Impala.
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0: You can make me a 1045 yard and 281 into 121 with 583, Mary Seabird, Nora. She's code 4. I'll be heading the 121.
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1: 10-4. 380.
3: K-15, southbound at the 56, K-28-0341, Adam John Boyd.
1: 380, 344, K-15, at the 56, Kansas Tech, 1229.

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2: 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We'll be at the Dollar General in Douglas with Illinois. 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
3: 169, Wichita, 44. K61 is a 1 southbound, California trailer tag, 4 Victor Frank, 3655. Be out, inspection 218.
1: K44 on an inspection, K61 is a 1 southbound, California tag, 1238.
4: One 6 2 on Wichita 44.

0: 161-44, sir.
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0: 281, that's 12, Kansas 7916, Adam Edward Boy. He's 10-4, I'll be 10-24.
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0: southbound 135 at 23, Oklahoma, Adam Robert Edward 453.
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0: I put 227s in the call. 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
0: I'm on both.
1: Both are valid and current.
2: Hey, where are you?
0: 1243.
3: 295 Wichita.
0: 295.
3: They're overheating. He's getting water out of the creek to try to cool it off on 1024.
0: 1243.

0: 5-4. So am I reading that Illinois return that that plate is currently suspended?
1: Before I wasn't able to get it to come back. Copied Frank Edward 84057.
0: That is correct. I got it back on a 2010 Ford Crown Vic.

0: Well, which car? I still got a back three Smart Cop and open Fox on the 2010 Ford Crown Vic. Do you need the VIN?
1: 10-4, is it ending 23373?
0: That's correct.
1: 10-4, I got it to come back on the Ford. It shows expired April 2026.
0: Okay, well, I just wanted to make sure that it also says the plates are suspended.
1: Expired, suspended.
0: Thank you.
1: 1247.
0: Butler County is working on getting me a canine.
1: 10-4, 1247.

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1: Okay. Nah, there's a couple deputies out with me. They were actually looking for this one. They called it, it was called in as suspicious, and I found it here on 77. Tried to get into the Dollar General on me.
0: Simple.

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1: T27.
0: Yeah, trying to get caught up on a motorcycle. We are eastbound T15 coming up on 77. Could be a black sport bike, two occupants.
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0: Yeah, and took me 32. We're southbound on 77.
1: Time for 227 32 southbound on U-77 from K-15 with the sport bike 1256.

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1: 1253 is
2: out of check. That's affirmative. If I were checking.
3: J27, are you caught up to the vehicle and what's your traffic like?
0: We got white southbound traffic. We got some traffic coming north. I am caught up with him. Speed's up 110. Maybe a code 1, code 2, passenger.

0: still southbound. Right about 90.
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0: 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It does have a 28. I can't get quite close enough to get the 28 made out. Looks like a Kansas.
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0: 227 with speed. Your initial reason for stopping?
1: Initial reason was 80 and a 65. Turned around on him. Heard the engine take off, and he was over 100 when I got turned around. Current speed is 70. We're just about a mile north of Winfield.
0: 394 aircraft is monitoring, and the crew will be launching a helicopter out of Cook in the next few minutes.

0: 447, 227 if he continues into Winfield, disregard the city limits.
1: 10-4, disregarding north city limits.

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0: I'm going to head east on 160, probably 20 grand direct, see if I can pick him up.
1: 10-4 is a black sport bike, had a black helmet on the code 1 driver. The code 2 had a black backpack on, blue spandex.
0: 10-4, we passed him on K-15 earlier. I'll keep an eye out.

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1: 75.
0: Northbound 135 and 40. It's a teal truck tractor with a semi trailer. There's a unit number Tom 987, but there is no 28.
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1: 86. 295, 344, 135, the 40. 1304.
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1: 10-4. Wichita, 227, just information. I did find a tag, Youngboy 3 X-ray Adam, comes back on a 2004 Yamaha, shows an address out of Wellington.
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0: 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D-160 westbound at the 314 with a livestock trailer, blue truck driving, no 28.
1: 3844, D-160 at 314 westbound, 1307.

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0: I don't think the driver sees me yet. We're slow rolling. We'll be at the 311. Pretty much how that driver's pulling over now, right at 11th Road.
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380, 29, 39, F28, returns on the 2021 Ford F-350, showing expiration of December 2026, 29, 39, on the 27, valid Class C. Expiration is January 2029. 13, 13 hours.

0: Идея вот что.
1: Good day.
0: And 226, be out at Little River High School for a program. Forward, Phil. K-9 indication was negative. They've been issued citations. Vehicle is going to remain legally parked here at Dollar General. I also removed the plates since they were suspended and expired. I'll be 24.
1: Time 4, 13, 20.

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0: U50 at the 196 westbound, Kansas 661, Paul Paul Union, it's on a blue Lexus.
1: Classic 9, 344, U50 at 196 westbound, Kansas, time 1330 hours.

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0: Well, I checked the 27th that I could find. They were associated with that 28th that you found, and I don't believe those are going to be the right one. I'm trying to get logged in the flock, but it's not letting me in. Do we have anybody that has access to check the area? See if we can get a better 28.
1: How far are we? Can look.
2: Bobby, I'll run by the address, and it had 4 flock hits this morning. 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
0: 3.
1: 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Ethan Davis in Winfield, James 28, 3245, Adam Edward David, going to be on a red Malibu.

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1: 6 Apple.
0: Got it. 211 East 2nd, Washington, 7.
1: You guys, 211 East 2nd in Washington?
0: That's 10-4.
1: 10-4.

0: Just have six, eight.
1: Okay.
0: 6-8, I'm on 1021 with RP requesting to speak with the deputy. Reference her license being suspended. Prefer to transfer.

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0: 105. I believe the registered owner on that's going to be the passenger on the bike. I've added it on the call.
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4: 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I'm getting the information for the two of them right now.

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1: 504.
0: 54, 238, Kansas 10th. Edward 253-647 on a Toyota.
1: It's negative on a Sheldon, 26 Toyota, last C Charles out of Burns, showing active, 13 pretty nice.

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1: 111.
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0: 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RP advising another child stole her son's bicycle approximately 15 minutes ago.
1: 10-4.

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1: What's that, 255?
0: 10-8.
1: 10-4-14-1.
0: /254, which door?
1: 254.
0: Can I get a 52 for Kruger 04, please?

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1: 169
0: 44. U50 at the 192 eastbound, Kansas 159, 5 Adam, Mary Adam. It's on a blue Toyota.
1: -10-44, 5192 eastbound, Kansas 28. 28 -2000 Toyota Avalon H Henrietta Dodge, expiring 6-2026, 1406.

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0: 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Go ahead, I'll send you everything you should need.
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2: 105 is about to take.
1: 10-4.
0: Yeah, I'll be on 54 at the 226. It'll be Kansas tag 3458, Adam Henry John.
1: 504-1044-54-226. Tony is negative. Tony 22, tell you rise. W. William out of Andover, expiring 11-2026, 1411.
0: 169, Wichita.
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0: Did the RO give any indication about wanting that bike back?
1: She did, yes, but I explained that with their agreement, it might be more civil.

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1: Five four.
0: I put a 27 and also some notes in that call on 24.
1: 24, 14, 18.

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1: That's negative on that Eisenhower and Patton.
0: 10-4, 10-22.
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1: 10-4-14-30.

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1: 1951.
0: Shows in route from 1401 Cherry Lane Medical Lodges to Claire Barton Hospital. 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
1: What's up, 474-380 and Winfield PD? You're going to be out at St. James Court, building 1900. I'm searching the area for our suspects.
0: 1448.
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0: 1449. Received a 911 call. Caller stated hello, then disconnected. 2517 17th Street, attempting callback and looking up history now.

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0: Positive 5D degree. I'll be testing 1046. Can you see if ASPD or another unit is available?
1: Two four.

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1: 150 dispatch, I'm 10-7.
0: 296, 10-4, 15, 05 hours. Did I hear that 512 was needed in the back? Or he's in maze testing, 46. 10-4, I'm on 21st, not too far, I'll start that way. 10-4, thank you, 15-05.

0: 296, which tone?
1: 296. Dispatch, 364.
0: Do you know if you needed me 1039 or can I continue 1037?
2: 364.
0: 1030.
1: Reference your theft. 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
1: 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Wish 512, I have 296 in Mays en route to you. Are you requesting 39 at all?
2: Negative, I just have a second occupant.
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1: Two, four, 15, 14.

Which I units Arthur Driver 54 westbound 256. U 54 westbound 256. It's a gray Hyundai Elantra Bears 659 Robert Charles drawn, almost running off of the road and unable to maintain speed. Best located check to your own 1516.

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0: 44 on Dean Road, just south of Pretty Prairie Road. 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
0: Do you want to try to get a search warrant on a phone?
1: 10-4. I just got advised on that information as well. We'll go ahead and do a search warrant on the phone as well.
0: 10-4?
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0: 364 Heart of Kansas, 1905 19 1905 19, head on 911, hang up, apps per mapping, that's 1077 punk, call back.
1: Tell
0: her. Yes, pass
2: 323.
0: 323. Have an RP-1021 reference. An incident a couple weeks ago where white paint was spilled in the roadway between Burger King and First Kansas Bank. He's 1021, requesting to speak with an officer. Code 4 to transfer you.
2: All right, 10-4.

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0: I'm going to go back up Butler County Deputy until he gets another unit out with him, and then I'll be en route to Winfield to help 227 and 474.
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0: 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Everything appears to have already been sent.
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1: 2-4-15-53.
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0: 5-16-10-42.
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0: 5-16, which is still.
1: Push off 5-16.
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2: 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I'll be 24.
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0: Yeah, well.

Dispatch 364. We're runaway juvenile, 11:10 and a half, Morphy. Mother advised he left approximately 15 minutes ago, last seen westbound on 12th Street, wearing a black shirt, red shorts.

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0: I'll be 10-8 from training and route to Troop E.
1: 10-4, was that B-Boy or E-Edward?
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0: 10-8, and I'll be here. Do you have it?
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1: 364.
0: Me, 10-12, decal now, start mileage 44.0, be route to the 11.5, 11-10.5, Morphe.
1: 10-4.

0: 36 form 1023, ending mileage is 44.2.
1: 10 plus.
2: Two thirty-two. Back to main route to the metro. 180, same traffic.
1: 180,
3: 10-4,
1: 1628. 4-2, Wichita. 10-4, 1628.

0: 329, which number?
1: 329.
0: I'm working on changing a tire on the trailer. 1036 will be 1024.
1: 1046, 1031.

0: 342 dispatch.
1: 342.
0: Information on will be 1015 and rapid intake. We got a call from them, reference the juvenile. They're going to assign a case number.
1: 10-4, you advise them after JJA.
0: 10-4, we'll be in route to JJA.
1: 10-4.
0: Three, six, four, dispatch, starting mileage to be.
2: We gotta go
0: same as last.

0: 364 to MAX 52.
1: Dispatch 364, do you need a second case number? 342 got a case number 801, 801.
0: Several, I just need that one.

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1: 329.
0: Airport Road, just south of 4th, Kansas 3069. Adam Frank Paul is on a silver Toyota Camry.

0: 2 8 0 1 0. We got it, 712 South Oak and Pratt for administration.
1: Route 18 10 4, shooting Route 7 Road in South Oak for an inspection, 1640.

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0: which stuff? 10-8.
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0: Fort Sandy Airport again, Texas, Robert Charles, X-ray 5866. That's on a silver Toyota Tundra.
1: .329-44, Airport Road and 4th Avenue, Texas 2816.

0: 312.
1: 29 which tower continuing east on 4th from airport.
0: 24.
1: We're fine. Coming to a stop just east of the airport. We're pulling into a drive on the north side of the road.
0: 1252 advisor en route. 24, 1651.
2: No, affirmative.
0: 10-4. Top 10 affirmative.

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1: Two 4 16 54.
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2: 10 7.
1: 2:45 10 4 16 54.
2: 2:45 dispatch.
1: Go ahead, 2:45.
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2: One thirty.
3: 1039, sure, do you have?
1: 10-4 break, 157, did you have traffic?
0: 10-8 from 1080, so.
1: 10-4, 1657.

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1: 187.
0: I'll be 1079 Troop B, Edward.
2: 364, dispatch.
1: 1068. 364.
2: 1024.

0: the floor.
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0: What did I do?
1: 1039 to Charles.
0: Why did you do 4700?

0: 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Well, 1252 will be in round K, you men.
1: 1252 affirming to 1703.

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0: 194, which is 144.
1: 194.
0: Hotel 135 at the 37. Arizona, Robert, Robert, Adam, Ocean, David, Sam, Adam. Adam, on a red Ford pickup.
1: I have 44, 135, 37 North, 1706.

0: 312, we're still over.
1: 312, we had background tonight.
0: Service rendered.
1: Yeah, we're good.
0: U 5269 westbound Florida 67 Frank Paul King Queen. It's on a white Ram Pro Master. He's just taking a quick break. He's 1036 on 1024.
1: 1024, 71.
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0: 329, what's up?
3: Very good.
1: 329.
2: Dispatch 68. Have report of a large piece of metal in the roadway. RP is advising 1 mile south of Hoisington in the southbound lane.
4: Okay.
0: You can go ahead and attach me to the outside assist and medicine lodge. I'll be around. I made contact with the officer. We'll see if the eval goes or not.
1: 10-4.
3: 10-4. I'm nowhere close. Can you get that to 282?
5: I'm direct. I'll be in route.
2: 10-4.
3: 10-4. Thank you. 6-8 dispatch, I'll be 1024.
2: 6-8, 10-4.

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0: 282, 131 is southbound out of Washington. He advised he'd grab it. He's off duty, but he'll grab it out of the roadway.
1: Okay, tomorrow I'll put that way just for assistance.
2: 259 dispatch, 10-7.
0: 259, 10-4.
3: 218, what's wrong?
4: 218.
3: 10-44.
4: 10-4, 17-13.
5: I will be 10-15 en route to the Poway County Jail. Beginning mileage is 588. 380 is going to stay on scene.
4: There are.
1: Well, not if I was 10-24.
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1: One 31 advice, he's over a mile south with 1077.
0: 4, ma'am. You can show me 1024.
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0: 282.
1: 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That's in the middle of the roadway. I'm just south of town. I'll get it over with.
0: Tipper.

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1: Good.
0: Received a driving complaint from Ellis County. They're going to be southbound on 281, approximately near our county line. RP advised there was no vehicle description. Ellis County Dispatch attempted to make contact with the RP. They were 1077, left a voicemail, have not received a call back from that individual yet. Driving erratically, speeding and braking.
1: Okay.

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0: Great, then fire response. FedEx, 301 10th Street, 301 10th Street, have a three-vehicle collision. Unknown injuries at this time.
1: Okay. 1252 dispatch will be responding to that.
0: 1252, affirmative.

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0: Are you 10-4 on the fire EMS page?
1: 10-4, is this a 47 or a 48?
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0: Affirmative. Dispatch 364, 10-9, you were covered by fire.
1: Is this a 47 or a 48? 1253 and 1215 are responding.
0: Unknown injuries at this time. RP advisor was a gold Jeep that drove off Grand Cherokee, headed back into Great Bend from that location.
1: Tower.
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3: 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We just passed a gold Chevy. 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
5: 323, 342, what was the direction of travel?
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6: 282.
1: 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Do you have any number of patients?
6: Yep, I'll check the area.
0: Am I trying to assess that now? We know we have three vehicles. We're not sure on the number of patients just yet.
2: 1284 being out.
0: 1254 affirmative.
2: 1210 dispatch. I'll take the call back.
1: 364 and 1023. Kansas 280, 1022. Kansas 283007, Adam Boyd Charles.

0: 1253 is on scene. We're not seeing any major damage. We'll be out of assessing these three different vehicles.
1: Information on that vehicle, signal for me attached. Tiffer, we're being advised it's between GMS Motors and FedEx.
2: It will be in the Gold future.
3: 10-4 so far, 77 from Kansas to Washington.
2: 10-4, I bet it went south off of Rye. 264, she's right here. 10-4. .342, .364, she's coming back this way. 10-4, I've got the other vehicle with the driver.
4: 1252, dispatch, will be on scene.
1: 1252 affirmative.

0: 12-10 dispatch. Be on scene. I left command.
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3: 12-10, I think this is going to be kind of a fender bender. 54 can probably disregard.
0: 10-4.
1: 282, 10-4.
4: 12-4, 12-10. We are 10-4 on that traffic. You want us to disregard?

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1: And 1254, do you copy that traffic?
0: Be Kansas EMS 285922. I've got a 27-on-2 and ready.
2: That's from the 1254 dispatch, be clear assignment, and that back station.
3: 1254, affirmative.

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0: On some sort of campus specialty plate, Henry, Nora, Nate, Marietta, Metana, White, and Volvo. As you can.
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1: 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Sir, sir.
2: 282. 227.
0: Maybe if you could just open and close the card for talk to officer at Pride Park, and I'll be 1024.
1: 277 to 28, Kansas, 983, Lincoln, William Edward.
2: 282, Tepper. Coming at the 28, Kansas 28. Returning negative on a 2021 Nissan Rogue, expiring 12 of 2026, 1837.

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1: 157.
0: Yeah.
1: 10-4, 1848.